0: know, I used to dream about this when I was a little boy. I never thought it would end up this way. 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Hey! It's kinda special, right? Yeah.
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1: 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I look so good, you look so good. Maybe we should all leak it together. F*** it. You only live once. Let the people see.